0: another one this weekend. And then we just play every Wednesday from now until the first weekend in July.
1: The Bombers open their season at Cassette Park. It's a huge weekend for the Estevan Extreme Volleyball Club as three teams head to provincial championships. Extreme 18 UM is off to Warman, where a roster with many new members has worked hard to find their groove and become a fun team to watch. Extreme 16 UM heads into provincials after a season focused on learning, growth, and team success. Meanwhile, Extreme 15 UW travels to Saskatoon ready to shine, bringing skill, confidence, and strong team chemistry. The Estevan Mermaids are in Saskatoon today as they compete at the Canadian Prairie Championships, running through the rest of the weekend. The event brings together competitive artistic swimmers from across the prairies, with an impressive pool set up already turning heads. Today's schedule features solo and duet performances, followed by figures on Saturday and team routines on Sunday. Canadian artistic swimming is also set up early at the venue ahead of the national championships later on Sunday. Fans can watch all the action live throughout the weekend on the SAS YouTube channel. We want your news and sports scores. Click Submit News on the Discover Estevan app.
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1: We're looking at a beautiful start to the weekend with mainly sunny skies today and a high of 20. Then partly cloudy tonight, dipping to plus 5. Saturday clears out with a high of 17, and Sunday looks even better with sunshine and a high near 21. Things take a turn heading into the new week with Monday cooling off to a high of 7 under a mix of sun and cloud, and Tuesday staying cooler with a high around 8. For the full forecast anytime, head to discoverestevan.com.
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5: It's mainly sunny today with a high of 20 and a mild night down to plus 5. Saturday clears out with a high of 17, and Sunday looks like the pick of the weekend with sunshine and a high near 21. Stay weather ready, stream us anytime, anywhere. 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
10: We've got sunshine and a high of 20 today with partly cloudy night dropping to plus 5. Saturday brings clearing skies and a high of 17, and Sunday tops it off with full sun and a high around 21. Get the latest forecast at your fingertips. Download our Discover Estevan app. I'm Lois Fever.
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1: Happy Friday. The weekend is within reach, and we've got everything you need to head into it with the know. I'm Lois Fever, and let's get into it. Concerns over the NDP's grid and growth plan were raised in the legislature by Estevan Big Muddy MLA and Minister of Rural and Remote Health Lori Carr. Speaking at the legislature, Carr read into the record a quote from Ken Hostey, Assistant Business Manager of IBEW 2067. Reflecting concerns about the proposed changes to the Saskatchewan's electricity system and their potential impact on energy sector jobs in southern Saskatchewan.
2: There's been a lot of communication about this plan, but the people they're not communicating with about their new plan are the people in Estevan and Cornac that actually have some skin in this game with this. To us, this is very real. This is people who, if this plan came to fruition, are probably losing their livelihoods. That's the problem, Mr. Speaker. The NDP talks about transition, but offers no credible path for the families who depend on these jobs, no certainty for the workers, and no real plan to keep the lights on affordably.
1: Right. The Saskatchewan Party government says it remains focused on maintaining a

0: stable and affordable electricity system, while supporting energy sector workers and ensuring long-term reliability. With AI becoming a part of so many workforces, Environment and Climate Change Canada is finding a way to use it in forecasts. Meteorologists aren't going away anytime soon, as research scientist Jean-Francois Carang describes their hybrid model.
1: So what we will do, what Environment Canada will implement, is a hybrid model. It's a mix of the AI model and the physics-based model. So for the large scale, so the very large weather phenomena, the forecast will be guided by the AI model. And the physics-based model will generate all the small-scale detail needed for local forecasts.
0: Caron says in the testing phase, which has lasted the past year, meteorologists were happy with the hybrid model's performance. More information will be coming from the SHA as they're expecting their temporary emergency service disruption reporting. Discover Estevan Scott Bolton has the details.
2: The province says it is doubling the frequency of emergency room disruption reports to keep the public informed. Beginning May 19th, updates from the Saskatchewan Health Authority will be posted every morning and afternoon. Officials say the move supports their patients' first healthcare program. The government also points to programs that have prevented thousands of potential disruptions since 2023. For a look at the province's website on those disruptions, see that on Discover Estevan. I'm Scott Bolton.
0: The community response to a new event at the Midale Public Library surprised even staff. Last night, the library welcomed residents into the space for an evening that quickly drew more attention than anticipated for their first community potluck. Jerry Lee Jones, Midale Public Library branch librarian, shared her reaction to how the night unfolded.
3: The dishes were fabulous. So many wonderful recipes were shared with everyone afterwards. We had so much food. It was amazing. And we were actually blown away with the turnout. It was fabulous. It was more than we expected.
0: Library staff say the strong attendance shows growing interest in events that encourage people to spend time together at the library. For the latest updates, storm coverage, local news, sports, and community stories as they happen, make discoverestevan.com your first stop. It's local news that lives where you do.
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0: We're looking at a beautiful start to the weekend with mainly sunny skies today and a high of 20. Then partly cloudy tonight, dipping to plus 5. Saturday clears out with a high of 17, and Sunday looks even better with sunshine and a high near 21. Things take a turn heading into the new week with Monday cooling off to a high of 7 under a mix of sun and cloud, and Tuesday staying cooler with a high around 8. For the full forecast anytime, head to discoverestevan.com.
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2: It's mainly sunny today with a high of 20 and a mild night down to plus 5. Saturday clears out with a high of 17, and Sunday looks like the pick of the weekend with sunshine and a high near 21. Stay weather ready, stream us anytime, anywhere. 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
6: We've got sunshine and a high of 20 today with partly cloudy night dropping to plus 5. Saturday brings clearing skies and a high of 17, and Sunday tops it off with full sun and a high around 20.

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1: It's Friday. The finish line is in sight, and we've got your local headlines lined up to kick off the weekend. I'm Lois Fever, and here's what's making news. Concerns over NDP's grid and growth plan were raised in the legislature by Estevan Big Muddy MLA and Minister of Rural and Remote Health, Lori Carr. She says she's been hearing feedback from energy sector workers in Southeast Saskatchewan.
2: Members of IBEW 2067, the very people who power our province, are openly questioning a plan that risks their jobs, their communities, and their future. Their message is simple. Come to Estevan and Cornac and explain how this plan replaces what it shuts down.
1: Exactly. The NDP says its plan would modernize the province's electricity system. It includes a mix of natural gas, renewables, and potential nuclear development. The party says the goal is to lower costs and emissions. The provincial government says it remains focused on maintaining a stable and affordable power system. It also says it's committed to supporting workers and energy-dependent communities. Improvements to weather forecasting are coming as Environment and Climate Change Canada is rolling out a new hybrid model approach, using both AI and meteorologists. Research scientist Jean-Francois Caron says it's earned some praise already.
3: It's been running in real time for the last year, so to allow a proper verification, validation of the approach. So forecasters had the chance to look at the previous model who had no AI component. They could use also at the pure AI forecast, and also they had access to what we proposed, the hybrid approach. So they could compare the three. Our forecasters said that the hybrid approach is way better.
1: The public will see forecasts from new hybrid models sent out sometime in mid-May. Temporary emergency service disruptions will see more frequent updates by the SHA soon. Discover Estevan Scott Bolton with more on the story.

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5: It's mainly sunny today with a high of 20 and a mild night down to plus 5. Saturday clears out with a high of 17, and Sunday looks like the pick of the weekend with sunshine and a high near 21. Stay weather ready, stream us anytime, anywhere. 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
6: We've got sunshine and a high of 20 today with partly cloudy night dropping to plus 5. Saturday brings clearing skies and a high of 17, and Sunday tops it off with full sun and a high around 21. Get the latest forecast at your fingertips. 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
1: It's Friday, finally, and whether you're heading into the weekend or just counting down the hours, we've got the stories to get you there. I'm Lois Fever, and here's what's making news. Concerns over the NDP's grid and growth plan were raised into the legislature by Estevan Big Muddy MLA, the Minister of Rural and Remote Health, Lori Carr. She says she's been hearing feedback from energy sector workers in southeast Saskatchewan.
2: Members of IBEW 2067, the very people who power our province, are openly questioning a plan that risks their jobs, their communities, and their future. Their message is simple. Come to Estevan and Cornac and explain how this plan replaces what it shuts down.
1: The NDP says its plan would modernize the province's electricity system. It includes a mix of natural gas, renewables, and potential nuclear development. The party says the goal is to lower costs and emissions. The provincial government says it remains focused on maintaining a stable and affordable power system. It also says it's committed to supporting workers and energy-dependent communities. Environment and Climate Change Canada is embracing AI as a way to make forecasts more accurate. Research scientist Jean-François Caron describes the new model people will soon see in the forecast.
3: What has changed over the recent years is that there are new AI models which are partly agnostic to the law of physics. So instead of having law of physics coded in their algorithm, they learn how the atmosphere works based on past weather. So they use decades of weather data to learn how the weather works. And when we provide them the weather of today, they can make forecasts in the future.
1: A mixed model will be used, with AI seeing use for larger scale systems while local precipitation and temperatures still being forecasted by meteorologists. The SHA will be giving more information regarding temporary emergency service disruptions online. With more is Discover Estevan's Scott Bolton.
4: The Saskatchewan government is moving to provide more frequent updates on emergency room disruptions. Starting May 19th, the Saskatchewan Health Authority will post updates twice daily at 9 a.m. and 4 p.m. The change builds on a system launched last November that previously provided daily updates just at 4 p.m. Health Minister Jeremy Cockrell says timely information is key for residents seeking care. Find more info on their website on the Discover Estevan app. I'm Scott Bolton.
1: The Mydale Public Library continues to expand its role as a community gathering place. Last night, the library hosted a new event designed to bring people into the space in a casual, welcoming way. Mydale Public Library branch librarian Jerry Lee Jones explains what it was about.
5: Last night, we hosted our inaugural community potluck. It was an opportunity for members of our community to come together, bring their favorite dinner dish, and have a meal. It's a great opportunity for newcomers in our community and people who've been here for a while to interact, get to know each other, and also experience the library.
1: Library staff say similar community-focused events are expected moving forward. When the story continues after the newscast ends, you'll find it waiting for you at discoverestevan.com. 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
1: Partly cloudy tonight, dipping to +5. Saturday clears out with a high of 17, and Sunday looks even better with sunshine and a high near 21. Things take a turn heading into the new week, with Monday cooling off to a high of 7 under a mix of sun and cloud, and Tuesday staying cooler with a high around 8. For the full forecast anytime, head to discoverestevan.com.
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5: And a mild night down to plus 5. Saturday clears out with a high of 17, and Sunday looks like the pick of the weekend with sunshine and a high near 21. Stay weather ready, stream us anytime, anywhere. 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
6: Partly cloudy night, dropping to plus 5. Saturday brings clearing skies and a high of 17. And Sunday tops it off with full sun and a high around 21. Get the latest forecast at your fingertips. 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
1: And a mild night down to +5. Saturday clears out with a high of 17, and Sunday looks like the pick of the weekend with sunshine and a high near 21. Stay weather ready, stream us anytime, anywhere. 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
2: Partly cloudy night, dropping to plus 5. Saturday brings clearing skies and a high of 17. And Sunday tops it off with full sun and a high around 21. Get the latest forecast at your fingertips. 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
5: And a mild night down to plus 5. Saturday clears out with a high of 17, and Sunday looks like the pick of the weekend with sunshine and a high near 21. 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
8: Partly cloudy night, dropping to plus 5. Saturday brings clearing skies and a high of 17. And Sunday tops it off with full sun and a high around 21. Get the latest forecast at your fingertips. 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
4: Saturday clears out with a high of 17, and Sunday looks like the pick of the weekend with sunshine and a high near 21. Stay weather ready, stream us anytime, anywhere. 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
4: Saturday brings clearing skies and a high of 17, and Sunday.

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3: Saturday clears out with a high of 17, and Sunday looks like the pick of the weekend with sunshine and a high near 21. Stay weather ready, stream us anytime, anywhere. 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
1: Saturday brings clearing skies and a high of 17, and Sunday tops it off with full sun and a

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4: Saturday clears out with a high of 17, and Sunday looks like the pick of the weekend with sunshine and a high near 21. Stay weather ready, stream us anytime, anywhere. 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
4: Saturday brings clearing skies and a high of 17, and Sunday tops it off with full sun and a high around 21. Get the latest forecast at your fingertips. 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
4: Saturday clears out with a high of 17, and Sunday looks like the pick of the weekend with sunshine and a high near 21. Stay weather ready, stream us anytime, anywhere. 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
4: Saturday brings clearing skies and a high of 17, and Sunday tops it off with full sun and a high around 21. Get the latest forecast at your fingertips. 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
1: Saturday clears out with a high of 17, and Sunday looks like the pick of the weekend with sunshine and a high near 21. Stay weather ready, stream us anytime, anywhere. 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
3: Saturday brings clearing skies and a high of 17, and Sunday tops it off with full sun and a high around 21. Get the latest forecast at your fingertips. 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
4: Saturday clears out with a high of 17, and Sunday looks like the pick of the weekend with sunshine and a high near 21. Stay weather ready, stream us anytime, anywhere. 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
4: Saturday brings clearing skies and a high of 17, and Sunday tops it off with full sun and a high around 21. Get the latest forecast at your fingertips. 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

0: Small chance of afternoon showers with a strong wind. A high of 22 degrees. Periods of rain for Sunday night. Then on Monday, it'll be partly sunny and 7. Tuesday, sunshine with a high of 7. Current weather conditions can be found anytime on your Discover Estevan app. I'm Judy Peters.
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5: Discover Estevan weather.
6: A mix of sun and cloud today with a gusting wind, a high of 18 degrees. Clear tonight and plus one. Tomorrow, a mix of sun and cloud, small chance of afternoon showers with a strong wind, a high of 22 degrees. Periods of rain for Sunday night, then on Monday it'll be partly sunny and 7. Tuesday, sunshine with a high of 7. Current weather conditions can be found anytime on your Discover Estevan app. I'm Judy Peters.
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1: From the Provincial News Desk, I'm Judy Peters. A Saskatoon man was sentenced this week after an illegal border crossing last year near Valmarie that involved a firearm. Swift Current's Kirsty Hansen tells us more.
2: 20-year-old Nathaniel Rose appeared in Swift Current Provincial Court in person on Wednesday morning, where he was sentenced on one count of unauthorized importation of a firearm into Canada after previously entering a guilty plea. Rose was given a conditional sentence order of 2 years minus 1 day with a 24-hour curfew for the first year, along with a plethora of conditions including a weapons prohibition and a drugs and alcohol prohibition. For Golden West Broadcasting, I'm Kirsty Hansen.
1: An investigation into immigration fraud saw sentencing conclude earlier this week. Esteban's Scott Bolton takes a look at the details.
3: A Regina man has been sentenced after a lengthy investigation into immigration fraud. The Canada Border Services Agency says Abdul Kader Ali pleaded guilty to two offenses under the Immigration and Refugee Protection Act. The case began in 2019 after a complaint alleged he was taking money from refugees for false promises. Officers later seized electronic devices and found dozens of falsified applications. I'm Scott Bolton.
1: As QP Local 5430 continues to push for a new contract for continuing care assistance, the province says it remains in talks with healthcare unions to address wages and working conditions. Health Minister Jeremy Cockrell says bargaining remains active.
4: You know, we've added additional bargaining dates. We directed SAHO and the SHA to really, over the last couple of months, really refine our the employer priorities to make sure to try and streamline bargaining as much as possible.
1: QP 5430 says workers are still waiting for meaningful progress on wages, noting it's been 3 years without an increase. Bargaining is scheduled to continue into June. A number of motorists are again feeling the pinch at the pumps, as gas prices have jumped 10 cents per liter over the past few days in many locations. This comes after prices dropped to as low as 159.9 cents per liter last week, following the federal government's excise tax suspension. Gas Buddy petroleum analyst Patrick DeHaan said the recent spike is tied to major complications at an Indiana oil refinery in the United States.
5: Largest refinery in the Midwest had an uncontrolled power outage that disrupted the flow of millions of liters of fuel that are produced on a daily basis. It's those refinery issues that have sent gas prices skyrocketing.
1: In many locations, the average price of fuel was 169.9 cents per liter. And that's your provincial news for this Saturday, May 2nd.
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1: A mix of sun and cloud today with a gusting wind, a high of 18 degrees. Clear tonight and plus one. Tomorrow, a mix of sun and cloud, small chance of afternoon showers with a strong wind, a high of 22 degrees. Periods of rain for Sunday night, then on Monday it'll be partly sunny and 7. Tuesday, sunshine with a high of 7. Current weather conditions can be found anytime on your Discover Estevan app. I'm Judy Peters.

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4: A mix of sun and cloud today with a gusting wind, a high of 18 degrees. Clear tonight and plus one. Tomorrow, a mix of sun and cloud. Small chance of afternoon showers with a strong wind, a high of 22 degrees. Periods of rain for Sunday night. Then on Monday, it'll be partly sunny and 7. Tuesday, sunshine with a high of 7. Current weather conditions can be found anytime on your Discover Estevan app. I'm Judy Peters.
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5: A mix of sun and cloud today with a gusting wind, a high of 18 degrees. Clear tonight and plus one. Tomorrow, a mix of sun and cloud. Small chance of afternoon showers with a strong wind. A high of 22 degrees. Periods of rain for Sunday night. Then on Monday, it'll be partly sunny and 7. Tuesday, sunshine with a high of 7. Current weather conditions can be found anytime on your Discover Estevan app. I'm Judy Peters.
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1: From the Provincial News Desk, I'm Judy Peters. Continuing care assistants represented by QP Local 5430 say low wages and chronic understaffing are taking a toll on Saskatchewan's healthcare system. The union says CCA wages in the province remain the lowest in Canada, with workers still without a contract. Laura Gilboat is a continuing care assistant and a QP 5430 member.
2: I could go next door to Alberta and get a raise overnight. The starting wage for a CCA in Alberta is $26.43, which is more than I'm earning as an 18-year CCA here.
1: QP 5430 says negotiations with the province are still ongoing, as bargaining is to continue well into June. A man accused of immigration fraud has been sentenced as of this week. We get the details from Estevan's Scott Bolton.
3: The Canada Border Services Agency says a fraud investigation in Regina has led to a guilty plea. Abdul Kader Ali was accused of exploiting refugees by offering to fast-track immigration applications for money. The investigation, which started in 2019, uncovered more than 30 false submissions to federal authorities. Ali has received probation, community service, and a significant fine following his conviction. The CBSA says it will continue to pursue those who abuse Canada's immigration system. I'm Scott Bolton.
1: Swift Current Provincial Court saw a Saskatoon man recently sentenced on a charge stemming from an illegal border crossing involving a restricted firearm. We get the details from Swift Current's Kirsty Hansen.
4: Nathaniel Rose appeared personally in court on Wednesday to be sentenced on one count of importing a firearm after entering a guilty plea at a previous court date. The 20-year-old received a conditional sentence of 2 years minus a day with numerous conditions, including prohibitions, probation, a strict curfew, and an order to forfeit all firearms that were seized. For Golden West Broadcasting, I'm Kirsty Hansen.
1: Spring yard work could put hidden wildlife at risk, according to the Wildlife Rescue Society of Saskatchewan. As people start raking and mowing, it's important to watch for nests that are tucked into grass or shrubs. Executive Director Bonnie Dell says even simple steps can prevent harm.
5: Check your yard before you rake. We always ask that you don't rake too early in the season because of this. You can just check the area before you rake or mow your lawn, and you can put a basket over them. So you can mow around them, but not disturb that nest.
1: Dell says nests can be easy to miss and disturb, so taking a moment to check can make a big difference, adding that a little caution goes a long way. And that's your provincial news for this Saturday, May 2nd.
0: Discover Estevan weather.
1: A mix of sun and cloud today with a gusting wind, a high of 18 degrees. Clear tonight and plus one. Tomorrow, a mix of sun and cloud, small chance of afternoon showers with a strong wind, a high of 22 degrees. Periods of rain for Sunday night, then on Monday it'll be partly sunny and 7. Tuesday, sunshine with a high of 7. Current weather conditions can be found anytime on your Discover Estevan app. I'm Judy Peters.

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3: A mix of sun and cloud today with a gusting wind, a high of 18 degrees. Clear tonight and plus one. Tomorrow, a mix of sun and cloud, small chance of afternoon showers with a strong wind, a high of 22 degrees. Periods of rain for Sunday night, then on Monday it'll be partly sunny and 7. Tuesday, sunshine with a high of 7. Current weather conditions can be found anytime on your Discover Estevan app. I'm Judy Peters.
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3: A mix of sun and cloud today with a gusting wind, a high of 18 degrees. Clear tonight and plus one. Tomorrow, a mix of sun and cloud, small chance of afternoon showers with a strong wind, a high of 22 degrees. Periods of rain for Sunday night, then on Monday it'll be partly sunny and 7. Tuesday, sunshine with a high of 7. Current weather conditions can be found anytime on your Discover Estevan app. I'm Judy Peters.
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2: From the Provincial News Desk, I'm Judy Peters. A Saskatoon man was sentenced this week after an illegal border crossing last year near Val Marie that involved a firearm. Swift Current's Kirsty Hansen tells us more.
3: 20-year-old Nathaniel Rose appeared in Swift Current Provincial Court in person on Wednesday morning, where he was sentenced on one count of unauthorized importation of a firearm into Canada after previously entering a guilty plea. Rose was given a conditional sentence order of 2 years minus 1 day with a 24-hour curfew for the first year, along with a plethora of conditions including a weapons prohibition and a drugs and alcohol prohibition. For Golden West Broadcasting, I'm Kirsty Hansen.
2: An investigation into immigration fraud saw sentencing conclude earlier this week. Esteban's Scott Bolton takes a look at the details.
4: A Regina man has been sentenced after a lengthy investigation into immigration fraud. The Canada Border Services Agency says Abdul Kader Ali pleaded guilty to two offenses under the Immigration and Refugee Protection Act. The case began in 2019 after a complaint alleged he was taking money from refugees for false promises. Officers later seized electronic devices and found dozens of falsified applications. I'm Scott Bolton.
2: As QP Local 5430 continues to push for a new contract for continuing care assistance, the province says it remains in talks with healthcare unions to address wages and working conditions. Health Minister Jeremy Cockrell says bargaining remains active.
5: You know, we've added additional bargaining dates. We directed SEHO and the SHA to really, over the last couple of months, really refine our the employer priorities to make sure to try and streamline bargaining as much as possible.
2: QP 5430 says workers are still waiting for meaningful progress on wages, noting it's been 3 years without an increase. Bargaining is scheduled to continue into June. A number of motorists are again feeling the pinch at the pumps, as gas prices have jumped 10 cents per liter over the past few days in many locations. This comes after prices dropped to as low as 159.9 cents per liter last week, following the federal government's excise tax suspension. Gas Buddy petroleum analyst Patrick DeHaan said the recent spike is tied to major complications at an Indiana oil refinery in the United States.
6: Largest refinery in the Midwest had an uncontrolled power outage that disrupted the flow of millions of liters of fuel that are produced on a daily basis. It's those refinery issues that have sent gas prices skyrocketing.
2: In many locations, the average price of fuel was 169.9 cents per liter. And that's your provincial news for this Saturday, May 2nd.
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2: A mix of sun and cloud today with a gusting wind, a high of 18 degrees. Clear tonight and plus one. Tomorrow, a mix of sun and cloud. Small chance of afternoon showers with a strong wind, a high of 22 degrees. Periods of rain for Sunday night. Then on Monday, it'll be partly sunny and 7. Tuesday, sunshine with a high of 7. Current weather conditions can be found anytime on your Discover Estevan app. I'm Judy Peters.
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2: A mix of sun and cloud today with a gusting wind, a high of 18 degrees. Clear tonight and plus one. Tomorrow, a mix of sun and cloud. Small chance of afternoon showers with a strong wind, a high of 22 degrees. Periods of rain for Sunday night. Then on Monday, it'll be partly sunny and 7. Tuesday, sunshine with a high of 7. Current weather conditions can be found anytime on your Discover Estevan app. I'm Judy Peters.
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We don't even order food anymore. We just tap our phones and wait for a burrito to show up at our doorstep. Here's Sabrina Carpenter, Manchild.

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3: If you've ever felt like your mind is untamable, you're not alone. One small worry becomes a spiral. One stressful moment becomes a sleepless night. And one heavy week becomes a heavy season. Stats Canada reports that nearly 1 in 3 Canadians report high levels of mental stress in a typical month. A reminder that our reckless minds are far more invasive than we realize. And too often we don't stop long enough to ask, do I really have to let my reckless mind run my life? Well, this month at the Estevan Church of God on Wellick Road, we're launching a brand new Sunday morning series called Taming Our Reckless Minds. It's a practical, hope-filled look at how our thoughts shape our lives and how God can help us find clarity, calm, strength, and a fresh start from the inside out. 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
8: A mix of sun and cloud today with a gusting wind.

0: high of 18 degrees. Clear tonight and plus one. Tomorrow, a mix of sun and cloud. Small chance of afternoon showers with a strong wind. A high of 22 degrees. Periods of rain for Sunday night. Then on Monday, it'll be partly sunny and 7. Tuesday, sunshine with a high of 7. Current weather conditions can be found anytime on your Discover Estevan app. I'm Judy Peters.
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LaBelle won last night. Hey, I'm Sharon Church. You know, as someone who is a nervous driver, I have to say, I don't think I mind the construction on the highway. 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I welcome them. Here's Zara Larsson, Midnight Sun.

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8: A mix of sun and cloud today with a gusting wind, a high of 18 degrees. Clear tonight and plus one. Tomorrow, a mix of sun and cloud. Small chance of afternoon showers with a strong wind. A high of 22 degrees. Periods of rain for Sunday night. Then on Monday, it'll be partly sunny and 7. Tuesday, sunshine with a high of 7.

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1: It's dance competition season. Hey, I'm Sharon Church. Now, they may be small, but you can't miss them. Brightly colored sequenced outfits, a mound of curls on top of their heads. And even if they're dressed in their plain clothes, their stage makeup can be seen from like a mile away. But that's on purpose. You need to see those faces from the back of the auditorium. 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
4: A mix of sun and cloud today with a gusting wind, a high of 18.

0: degrees. Clear tonight and plus one. Tomorrow, a mix of sun and cloud. Small chance of afternoon showers with a strong wind. A high of 22 degrees. Periods of rain for Sunday night. Then on Monday, it'll be partly sunny and 7. Tuesday, sunshine with a high of 7. Current weather conditions can be found anytime on your Discover Estevan app. I'm Judy Peters.
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0: Simple Plan, Summer Paradise. Good morning, I'm Sharon Church. I'm not going to lie, all those yards with the rocks and the AstroTurf looking pretty good right about now. Those yards are done. They are ready to be enjoyed. Looks like summer already. Sure, I may have scoffed when I first saw that one house on the block making that bold choice. But after the expensive fertilizer, outrageous water bill, and the hours of manual labor that I watched my husband do from the living room window, I get it. I get it now. It's the future, and the future is now. So give me my robots and my fake grass and call me Mrs. Jetson. I'm ready.
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2: If you've ever felt like your mind is untamable, you're not alone. One small worry becomes a spiral. One stressful moment becomes a sleepless night. And one heavy week becomes a heavy season. Stats Canada reports that nearly 1 in 3 Canadians report high levels of mental stress in a typical month. A reminder that our reckless minds are far more invasive than we realize. And too often we don't stop long enough to ask, do I really have to let my reckless mind run my life? Well, this month at the Estevan Church of God on Wellick Road, we're launching a brand new Sunday morning series called Taming Our Reckless Minds. It's a practical, hope-filled look at how our thoughts shape our lives and how God can help us find clarity, calm, strength, and a fresh start from the inside out. 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The coffee will be on, and we're saving a seat for you.
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2: From the Provincial News Desk, I'm Judy Peters. Continuing care assistants represented by QP Local 5430 say low wages and chronic understaffing are taking a toll on Saskatchewan's healthcare system. The union says CCA wages in the province remain the lowest in Canada, with workers still without a contract. Laura Gilboat is a continuing care assistant and a QP 5430 member.
3: I could go next door to Alberta and get a raise overnight. The starting wage for a CCA in Alberta is $26.43, which is more than I'm earning as an 18-year CCA here.
2: QP 5430 says negotiations with the province are still ongoing, as bargaining is to continue well into June. A man accused of immigration fraud has been sentenced as of this week. We get the details from Estevan's Scott Bolton.
4: The Canada Border Services Agency says a fraud investigation in Regina has led to a guilty plea. Abdul Kader Ali was accused of exploiting refugees by offering to fast-track immigration applications for money. The investigation, which started in 2019, uncovered more than 30 false submissions to federal authorities. Ali has received probation, community service, and a significant fine following his conviction. The CBSA says it will continue to pursue those who abuse Canada's immigration system. I'm Scott Bolton.
2: Swift Current Provincial Court saw a Saskatoon man recently sentenced on a charge stemming from an illegal border crossing involving a restricted firearm. We get the details from Swift Current's Kirsty Hansen.
5: Nathaniel Rose appeared personally in court on Wednesday to be sentenced on one count of importing a firearm after entering a guilty plea at a previous court date. The 20-year-old received a conditional sentence of 2 years minus a day with numerous conditions, including prohibitions, probation, a strict curfew, and an order to forfeit all firearms that were seized. For Golden West Broadcasting, I'm Kirsty Hansen.
2: Spring yard work could put hidden wildlife at risk, according to the Wildlife Rescue Society of Saskatchewan. As people start raking and mowing, it's important to watch for nests that are tucked into grass or shrubs. Executive Director Bonnie Dell says even simple steps can prevent harm.
6: Check your yard before you rake. We always ask that you don't rake too early in the season because of this. You can just check the area before you rake or mow your lawn, and you can put a basket over them. So you can mow around them, but not disturb that nest.
2: Dell says nests can be easy to miss and disturb, so taking a moment to check can make a big difference, adding that a little caution goes a long way. And that's your provincial news for this Saturday, May 2nd.
1: Discover Estevan weather.
2: A mix of sun and cloud today with a gusting wind, a high of 18 degrees. Clear tonight and plus one. Tomorrow, a mix of sun and cloud, small chance of afternoon showers with a strong wind, a high of 22 degrees. Periods of rain for Sunday night, then on Monday it'll be partly sunny and 7. Tuesday, sunshine with a high of 7. Current weather conditions can be found anytime on your Discover Estevan app. I'm Judy Peters.
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1: Discover Estevan weather.
7: A mix of sun and cloud today with a gusting wind, a high of 18 degrees. Clear tonight and plus one. Tomorrow, a mix of sun and cloud, small chance of afternoon showers with a strong wind, a high of 22 degrees. Periods of rain for Sunday night, then on Monday it'll be partly sunny and 7. Tuesday, sunshine with a high of 7. Current weather conditions can be found anytime on your Discover Estevan app. I'm Judy Peters.
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Do not trust the robots. Hey, I'm Sharon Church. So I heard that if you ask ChatGPT how many R's are in the word strawberry, it will tell you one. And then if you go back and forth correcting it, it still can't get it right. So I tried this yesterday. Now, you can pick whatever voice you want your ChatGPT robot to sound like. I chose Cove, a casual, friendly, and turns out very dumb sounding young man. I argued for nearly 5 minutes with this bot about how many R's are in the word strawberry. Only once did Cove finally say three R's in the word strawberry. So I told him, how could I ever trust anything you tell me? And then he apologized and told me that he would do better next time. So then I asked him one last time how many R's are in the word strawberry. He said two.

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9: A mix of sun and cloud today with a gusting wind, a high of 18 degrees.

0: Tyler Shaw, Cautious, hey, I'm Sharon Church. Have you heard of the term ugly hot? There's an article swirling around online listing male celebrities who are ugly hot or unconventionally attractive. Adam Driver, Pete Davidson, Benedict Cumberbatch, Joaquin Phoenix, Timothy Chalamet, Cillian Murphy, just to name a few. Now, first of all, it's really hard to tell if a person is hot or not just by looking at their picture. Ladies, you know what I'm talking about. So much goes into whether or not a person is attractive, and the least of which is their physical appearance. Are they funny? Do they possess any sort of talent? Can they build things? Will they circle back to you when you've been interrupted in a group conversation and say, oh, I'm sorry, Sharon. What were you saying? Now that's hot.
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4: Discover Estevan weather.
10: A mix of sun and cloud today with a gusting wind, a high of 18 degrees. Clear tonight and plus one. Tomorrow, a mix of sun and cloud. Small chance of afternoon showers with a strong wind. A high of 22 degrees. Periods of rain for Sunday night. Then on Monday, it'll be partly sunny and 7. Tuesday, sunshine with a high of 7. Current weather conditions can be found anytime on your Discover Estevan app. I'm Judy Peters.
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1: If you've ever felt like your mind is untamable, you're not alone. One small worry becomes a spiral. One stressful moment becomes a sleepless night. And one heavy week becomes a heavy season. Stats Canada reports that nearly one in three Canadians report high levels of mental stress in a typical month. A reminder that our reckless minds are far more invasive than we realize. And too often we don't stop long enough to ask, do I really have to let my reckless mind run my life? Well, this month at the Estevan Church of God on Wellick Road, we're launching a brand new Sunday morning series called Taming Our Reckless Minds. 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
6: A mix of sun and cloud today with a gusting wind, a high of 18 degrees. Clear tonight and plus one. Tomorrow, a mix of sun and cloud, small chance of afternoon showers with a strong wind, a high of 22 degrees. Periods of rain for Sunday night, then on Monday it'll be partly sunny and 7. Tuesday, sunshine with a high of 7. Current weather conditions can be found anytime on your Discover Estevan app. I'm Judy Peters.
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0: says something big. Hey, I'm Sharon Church. You know, I really feel for those who suffer from seasonal allergies. Itchy eyes, stuffy noses, and all the sneezing. 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I myself suffer from exuberant sneezes. 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Look it up. 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Sneezing after the age of 30, dangerous. A single sneeze could throw your back out and ruin your whole week. And moms, when's the last time you've been able to sneeze without doing that little, like, leg cross thing? 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Yep. 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
2: 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Plus, today on the show, Meghan Trainor takes us behind the scenes of her brand new album and the latest from Harry Styles making a big leap towards number one. Now, UConn, Justin Bieber.

3 from last week, Huntrix. Olivia Dean at number 2. Number 1 for 4 weeks, Bruno Mars. That's where we left off. Now, Chapel Roan takes us in to 39. Pink Pony Club.

538, Ice Cold Lakes. That's the Fray, new on our countdown. So Teddy Swims getting ready for a big tour later this year after a summer of festival performances. He just released a new single called Mr. Know-It-All. Got it posted up at AmericanTop40.com, and fans hope the new song is a taste of his next album. We will keep you posted. Gone, Gone, Gone, Teddy, with David Guetta and Tones and I in 1840 Extra. We will

0: AT40 Extra. Gone, gone, gone. Get it, Teddy Swims and Tones and I.
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1: A mix of sun and cloud today with a gusting wind, a high of 18 degrees. Clear tonight and plus one. Tomorrow, a mix of sun and cloud, small chance of afternoon showers with a strong wind, a high of 22 degrees. Periods of rain for Sunday night, then on Monday it'll be partly sunny and 7. Tuesday, sunshine with a high of 7. Current weather conditions can be found anytime on your Discover Estevan app. I'm Judy Peters.
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37, Stargazing, Miles Smith. And this next track is a big hit on the rock chart, but it's also on the rise here on 1840. Wake Up Calling, Papa Roach up 3 to 36.

sweet. Hozier, that is number 35. All right, a little more than a month away from the debut album by Miles Smith, he says the project will be a deeply emotional experience for both himself and his fans. It's called My Mess, My Heart, My Life, and he says the album is not about being the biggest or the loudest moment. It's meant to be an honest one, and he made the songs for anyone who's ever found themselves in his music. It's due out June 11th. Here he is. Nice to meet you.

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1: Miles Smith, nice to meet you, 34. Back in 2023, the Jonas Brothers wrote a song called Waffle House. Remember that? About the time they spent at the breakfast restaurant after shows. But it's also an important place for country singer Megan Maroney. She was discovered when she sang at a Waffle House in Athens, Georgia. I've been to that very Waffle House myself. It was during a dinner held by her sorority and country star Chase Rice. They noticed there was real talent there. Now, she could score a hit on this countdown. It's called Wish I Didn't, an AT40 on the Verge track. Yeah.

0: AT40 on the Verge track. That's Wish I Didn't, Megan Mulroney.
1: Coming up next,
0: Sabrina Carpenter's on the way with a song that debuted way back in June of 2024, and Dominic Fike edges up a spot with the shortest song so far this century. 1 minute and 37 seconds next.
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2: A mix of sun and cloud today with a gusting wind, a high of 18 degrees. Clear tonight and plus one. Tomorrow, a mix of sun and cloud, small chance of afternoon showers with a strong wind, a high of 22 degrees. Periods of rain for Sunday night, then on Monday it'll be partly sunny and 7. Tuesday, sunshine with a high of 7. Current weather conditions can be found anytime on your Discover Estevan app. I'm Judy Peters.
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AT40, Forrest Frank, 31, Thankful. Well, the final episodes of season 51 of SNL are on the way. Noah Kahan serving as musical guest. That's next weekend. It'll be his second time performing after his debut appearance back in 2023 when he sang this, Stick Season, AT40 Extra. As you

0: Dixie's Noah Kahan in the extra spot.
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0: Hey, Benson Boone makes a big move on the chart with a song inspired by his father. 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
1: 10 hits in the rear view on our way to number one. You might not know this, but Leon Thomas was a child actor. He says if it wasn't for acting, he would have never made the jump to making music. At just 10 years old, he performed in major Broadway shows like The Lion King and The Color Purple. But when he learned to play guitar for a role in a movie with Robin Williams, he knew right away he found a new passion. So he kept learning about more music and eventually started writing songs. And now, obviously, it's his full-time job. Mutt, Leon Thomas, 30.

Mr. Electric Blue, Benson Boone, down 11 to 29, our biggest fall of the week. Let's get to Miley Cyrus. Her new song, Younger You, is inspired by her memories playing the character Hannah Montana. She just released a remix. It's a full circle moment for one of the biggest stars in country music. She teamed

up with Lainey Wilson for a duet version of the track, and it was a very special collaboration because Lainey used to perform as a Hannah Montana impersonator when she was first starting out. The remix is posted at AmericanTop40.com. And here's Miley, Younger You, 28. Hey.

0: Folded. And AT40 on the Verz track, Kehlani.
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4: Clear tonight and plus one. Tomorrow, a mix of sun and cloud. Small chance of afternoon showers with a strong wind. A high of 22 degrees. Periods of rain for Sunday night. Then on Monday, it'll be partly sunny and 7. Tuesday, sunshine with a high of 7. Current weather conditions can be found anytime on your Discover Estevan app. I'm Judy Peters.
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6: We're inside the top 30. And usually when an artist has a new song to promote, they want to get the word out to as many people as possible. But one singer-songwriter made fans play a guessing game to figure out their new single. We'll save you the work and tell you who it is after 27. Thrill me, Rob Thomas. Life.

0: thrill me.
1: Thrill me. 27, Rob Thomas. Hey, so a few weeks ago, record stores around the world were shipping mystery vinyl of an unknown song with pitched down vocals with no artist name or title. People were trying to guess who was behind it all. Many thought it was James Arthur or Niall Horan, but Louis Capaldi confirmed the other day that he was behind the stunt. He posted a video of himself lip-syncing to the track. It's up at americantop40.com, and we hear that more music is on the way from Louis.
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Max and Andy Grammer. 26, The Thing I Love. We are inside the top 30, and Lady Gaga just wrapped up her Mayhem tour after nearly 100 performances around the world, and the run helped her join a very exclusive club. She's now exceeded the $1 billion mark in concert grosses accumulated throughout her career, joining Taylor, Pink, Beyonce, Madonna, and Celine Dion as the only female artist to reach that milestone. And it's no surprise, fans all over the planet want to see her live to hear songs like this. Die with a Smile, Lady Gaga, Bruno Mars, 25.

0: Dracula, Tame Impala. 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
14: Clear tonight and plus one. Tomorrow, a mix of sun and cloud. Small chance of afternoon showers with a strong wind. A high of 22 degrees. Periods of rain for Sunday night. Then on Monday, it'll be partly sunny and 7. Tuesday, sunshine with a high of 7. Current weather conditions can be found anytime on your Discover Estevan app. I'm Judy Peters.
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0: We're just a few hits away from the top 20. Ryan Tedder says that he writes music pretty much every day, so sometimes he loses track of all the songs he's written and he'll end up with a pool of dozens of unfinished tracks. He decided to dedicate one session to going through some of the incomplete ideas after listening with fresh ears. He discovered magic in the early version of this song, Need Your Love, One Republic 23.

0: 22, Risk It All. Let's talk about Freya Sky. Freya scored a global hit with her single Silent Treatment, but to her, success isn't measured in streams or chart positions. She says the main reason she makes music is her connections to the fans. And if someone listens to her songs and feels less alone, that is everything to her. Now here she is, Silent Treatment, on the verge of making the chart.
1: You've played it cool and I played it dumb. Don't you think I'm a little too young to be messed with like that?

0: 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That is Justin Bieber.
1: Coming up next,
0: Noah Kahan continues his rise up the chart. Plus, Sabrina Carpenter breaks into the top 20 with this.
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0: Running through the 40 biggest songs in the country and a few extra hits too. This for William in Shreveport, Louisiana, who heard this song in the movie Karate Kid Legend. And now it's his number one favorite, Mystical Magical.

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Sabrina Carpenter. Number 20, When Did You Get Hot? There's a new documentary about the life of Noah Kahan, just came out on Netflix, called Out of Body. He says that making the film helped him realize the truth about being on the road. He just admitted that before he became a touring artist, he thought the live shows were high-energy nights full of screaming crowds and wild parties. Then he learned that the reality is much more boring. Travel and the mundane details behind the scenes of his sold-out shows forced him to face other challenges, like struggling with imposter syndrome and the pressure of writing his new album, which just released. Here's the title track, The Great Divide, 19, Noah Kahan.

2019, The Great Divide, Noah Kahan. It's Seacrest here, and any artist will tell you there's many different ways to write music, but Alex Warren says the method that works best for him is asking the question, what does this song feel like more than sound like? He'll sit down with a few of his closest friends and pick a title or an idea out of Alex's songbook and play some chords and try and find the feeling of what the track could be. And he said he made this one after figuring out what would sound like a fever dream.

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12: Clear tonight and plus one. Tomorrow, a mix of sun and cloud. Small chance of afternoon showers with a strong wind. A high of 22 degrees. Periods of rain for Sunday night. Then on Monday, it'll be partly sunny and 7. Tuesday, sunshine with a high of 7. Current weather conditions can be found anytime on your Discover Estevan app. I'm Judy Peters.
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0: Well, the new album from Harry Styles is called Kiss All the Time, Disco Occasionally, so you'd think the project was inspired by late nights at a dance club. The songs were mostly influenced by a book about running. Henry said that after reading What I Talk About When I Talk About Running by Haruki Murakami, he realized he didn't need to be a tortured soul to make impactful music, and he learned that the most important part of being an artist is living a healthy lifestyle so you can continue to make art for as long as possible. Here's one of the tracks from the new album, American Girls 17.

Harry Styles' American Girls, up 10 to number 17. We're inside the top 20. So BTS just released their first new album since taking a nearly four-year break, and they're taking things on the road for a big world tour. They're kicking off a 34-date run with a show in South Korea. They've set a new record, by the way, for the most tour dates by a K-pop artist. The full list of cities posted at AmericaTop40.com. Here's Swim, 16. Swim.

Hillary Duff, 15 Roommates. We're inside the top 20. And when you listen to the music of Sienna Spyro, you'll hear a stripped back and raw style because she's inspired by music of the past, from the way she writes to how she records. She doesn't like using much technology in the studio, so she tracks everything in one take with a real band playing on the instruments. And that method gives her songs a live energy. But you could also hear some of the little mistakes, like her dress bumping against the microphone. Here she is, Die on This Hill, number 14.

0: see Enna Spyro die on this hill 14.
1: Coming up next.
0: 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Stay here.
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14: Clear tonight and +1. Tomorrow, a mix of sun and cloud. Small chance of afternoon showers with a strong wind. A high of 22 degrees. Periods of rain for Sunday night, then on Monday it'll be partly sunny and 7. Tuesday, sunshine with a high of 7. Current weather conditions can be found anytime on your Discover Estevan app. I'm Judy Peters.
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number 12, home wrecker, that is somber. Well, Smith says she didn't plan on producing her own music, but ended up doing it out of pure necessity. She was working with a songwriter who didn't treat her with respect and stood in the way of her ideas, so she decided to go out on her own and start making music on GarageBand all by herself. There was a bit of a learning curve, but the independence she gained completely changed her career, and now she's writing, performing, and producing hits like this. Lobby, 1840 on the Verge track.

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0: 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Plus, Ella Langley kicks off the top 10 with her million-selling hit, this.
2: She's from Texas, I can tell by the way. 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
2: We're down to the top 10. And back in 2019, Ella Langley had surgery to remove her tonsils and hoped to bounce back quick and return to the road in 2020. But the pandemic put everything on pause. The surgery ended up changing her voice, so instead of touring, she got together with some songwriters and honed her writing skills while learning a new style of singing. And everything worked out exactly as it should because she found her new voice and made a song that became her first hit on the countdown. Choosing 10.

Taylor Swift, and number 9, The Fate of Ophelia. And shortly after Samba released his single Back to Friends, it became one of the biggest hits of his career. He says the secret to the song's success was a relentless run of online promo. He says he felt like he made a million TikToks every week promoting the track. And even if some people found the strategy cringe, he believes it's cringe until you win. Number 8.

0: Lady Gaga's cameo in the movie The Devil Wears Prada 2, which is out this weekend, but she's also on the soundtrack. She teamed up with Doechii for a song about feeling happy, about being themselves. It's called Runway, and it could make the charts soon, so we're throwing it on in the breakout spot.
1: No matter what.

0: That is a breakout on AT40 Runway, Lady Gaga and Doechii.
1: Coming up next.
0: Well, Ray just ahead with her biggest hit to date. 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
9: Clear tonight and plus one. Tomorrow, a mix of sun and cloud. Small chance of afternoon showers with a strong wind. A high of 22 degrees. Periods of rain for Sunday night. Then on Monday, it'll be partly sunny and 7. Tuesday, sunshine with a high of 7. Current weather conditions can be found anytime on your Discover Estevan app. I'm Judy Peters.
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13: We're inside the top 10. And Meghan Trainor just released her 7th album called Toy With Me, which she describes as a new chapter in both her artist and personal evolution. We'll hear from Megan about the real-life stories that inspired the new songs after 7. Opalite, Taylor Swift. I had a

0: In chatting with Megan the other day, she was telling us about the very personal situation that inspired the track. Here she is.
1: This is a real life story that happened in the family. I can't name names because I don't want to do that, but during my last tour, a big breakup happened and it blew up in my face and it was so heartbreaking. And I knew this whole album's going to be about it. And then this song was me helping that family member move on and try to get them into a different level of their life. And then the single after this is called Shimmer. And that's where we start to love ourselves from scratch. And it's a confident, upbeat banger that's I don't sweat, I shimmer.
0: Is everything on the album derived from a real story?
1: Yeah, pretty much. I even have a little ballad that's called Little One. That's for our babies, that my baby's at the end. It's please don't ever grow up. I know you have to, but stop. And then at the end, they go, I love you, mama.
2: Aww.
1: And both of them. And you're yeah. So, yeah, it's all real life feelings that I'm going through.
0: You can hear Get In Girl and Shimmer in full at AmericanTop40.com. We're at number 6 right now. Where is my husband, Ray?

Where is my husband? Number 6 from Ray. All right, a lot of people dream of an endless summer, but in Sweden, it's a real thing. For 2 months, at least, they call the season Midnight Sun, where the sun doesn't set from late May to late July. And it inspired the latest single from Zara Larsson, also titled Midnight Sun. This one could hit the charts soon. We're going to throw it on right here. AT40 Breakout.

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12: Clear tonight and plus one. Tomorrow, a mix of sun and cloud. Small chance of afternoon showers with a strong wind. A high of 22 degrees. Periods of rain for Sunday night. Then on Monday, it'll be partly sunny and 7. Tuesday, sunshine with a high of 7. Current weather conditions can be found anytime on your Discover Estevan app. I'm Judy Peters.
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0: The numbers get smaller and the hits get bigger. Charlie XCX is working on her next album, which could take her music in a completely unexpected direction. We'll tell you more after 5. Ordinary, Alex Warren. They say.

Ordinary. Alex Warren, number 5. So fans of Charlie XCX cannot wait to find out what her next album's going to be like after the craze of Brat Summer. But Charlie was saying the other day, I don't know if you saw this, that she's moving away from her signature EDM sound. She revealed that she went to Paris to record her 8th album, and she said she thinks the dance floor is dead, so now she's making rock music. People who have heard her unreleased songs say the tracks are led by wild electric guitar riffs. We'll let you know what we find out. Right now, number 4, So Easy, Olivia Dean.

0: Number three from Huntrix, that is golden. Well, for the past month, Bruno Mars has had a solid grip on the number one spot, but Olivia Dean is looking to retake the top for a second time. Together, we'll find out who has the biggest song in North America in just a few.
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0: Before the biggest songs, the top two here on AT40, I want to shout out Emily in Smithfield, Virginia. 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

0: 5040, that's Taste in the request spot from Emily in Virginia. 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
0: We're down to the top two. And this next singer revealed she has loads of songs that were cut from her latest album, and they may find a new life on a future project. But lately, she's been focused on dancing. She's been taking salsa lessons to explore a new skill that's completely separate from her music and still rooted in music. She says she hopes her moves can score her a spot on a dancing competition show one day. And once she puts her mind to something, there are no limits to what Olivia Dean can do, like scoring the second biggest song in the land.

number two, Man I Need, Olivia Dean. So that leaves us with number one. And this next artist was recently honored in the city of Las Vegas with a parade and ceremony announcing a day and a street named after him. The celebration recognizes his enduring commitment to the city of Las Vegas, and he closed out the event by giving back. He gave a $1 million donation to Intermountain Health Nevada Children's Hospital. So now if you visit Las Vegas, you can take a cruise down a street named after the artist at number one. It's Bruno Mars, I Just Might, the number one song on AT40.

0: top for Bruno Mars. And those are the 40 biggest hits as we roll into May. Who's going to land at number one next weekend? Or 40 or 15 or 22? We don't know. We'll see you back here in 7 days for a fresh 40 hits. Until then, I'll look for you weeknights with Vanna White on Wheel of Fortune. Take good care.
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